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0: Leo Pérez en el bongo, Mike Dago on the trombone, Alabanciosa aquí con la Costa Azul.
1: Great solos.
0: Incredible, really. These guys. What la a pena que the band hasn't been playing for a while, but vamos a meter mano de
1: what a great sound in this room.
0: It's great. It's great. We've been wanting to do this since last year.
1: I know.
0: Right?
1: We've been we've doing talked this, about so it said, a few times.
0: You know, I want to baptize the studio. Yeah, get that one. We're gonna do this next song we're gonna feature my brother Johnny singing, and we're gonna also feature Mr. Victor Segarra on the keyboard. It is así, it's an old Eddie Palmieri tune, Alan's favorite. It is así en cadena with a punch right from the top.
1: Vaya.
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2: 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Developers.
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2: Napo. Lats. I love Guaracha.
4: A toda hora, todo el día. De fiesta.